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1: This is Akashwani. The news read by Abhineet Shukla. Southwest monsoon has intensified in large parts of the country, bringing widespread rain, thunderstorms, lightning and gusty winds. Favorable for its further advance into some parts of Gujarat, remaining parts of Haryana, Punjab and some parts of Rajasthan during the next 4 days. Heavy to very heavy rainfall is predicted over Chhattisgarh, Madhya Pradesh, Rajasthan, Karnataka, Uttarakhand during the day. While scattered rainfall is expected in Delhi, Uttar Pradesh, Punjab and Chandigarh during the next 2 to 3 days. In Maharashtra, heavy monsoon rains continued to affect several parts of the state today, triggering rescue operations and rain-related incidents. The weather office has forecast heavy to very heavy rainfall at many places, with extremely heavy rainfall likely at isolated locations over the next 24 hours. Authorities have advised people to remain alert and avoid venturing into vulnerable areas as the heavy rain is expected to continue. In Gujarat, IMD has forecast heavy rainfall over the next 7 days. A red alert for extremely heavy rainfall tomorrow has been issued for Dang, Navsari, Valsad, Bhavnagar, Amreli, Gir Somnath and Daman and Diu and Dadra and Nagar Haveli tomorrow. Fishermen have been advised not to venture into the sea for the next 5 days. Meanwhile, Delhi NCR witnessed a sudden change in weather this afternoon, with moderate rainfall lashing several parts of the region, bringing much needed relief from the humid weather. Union Minister Jyotiraditya Sindhya and Madhya Pradesh Chief Minister Dr. Mohan Yadav today laid the foundation stone of a defence manufacturing plant in Shivpuri. The plant will be built by the Adani Group with an investment of around 2,500 crore rupees. Speaking on the occasion, Union Minister Sindhya said, a new chapter is being written in Shivpuri's history today. Not only missile propellant, but also explosives, missile assembly and some of the world's most advanced weapons will be manufactured in Shivpuri. This is the largest investment by a private sector company in South Asia. Mr. Sindhya said, the project will connect the district to industrial development, defense production and the vision of a self-reliant India. Prime Minister Narendra Modi will embark on a state visit to Indonesia from tomorrow till the 8th of this month. This will be Prime Minister Modi's fourth visit to Indonesia. The Prime Minister will hold bilateral discussions with President Prabowo Subianto, reviewing progress across key areas of cooperation under the strategic partnership. In Jakarta, the Prime Minister is also scheduled to address a large gathering of the Indian diaspora. Coinciding with Prime Minister Modi's visit, Indonesia will launch 15-month-long commemorative programs marking the centenary of Gurudev Rabindranath Tagore's historic visit to the country. Talking to Akashwani News, India's ambassador to Indonesia, Sandeep Chakravorty, said, celebrations will include exhibitions and year-long cultural programs highlighting the deep cultural ties between India and Indonesia. External Affairs Minister Dr. S. Jayashankar began his official visit to West Asia today, covering Qatar, Bahrain, Kuwait and Oman. On the first leg of his visit, Dr. Jayashankar reached Doha, where he met Qatari Prime Minister.

Minister and Foreign Minister Mohammed bin Abdul Rahman bin Jassim Al Thani. Both the leaders reviewed various facets of bilateral cooperation, especially energy, trade, investments, connectivity, security and people-to-people ties. In a social media post, Dr. Jaishankar said, they explored new opportunities for deepening the strategic partnership. Dr. Jaishankar thanked Mohammed bin Abdul Rahman for ensuring the safety and well-being of the Indian community and appreciated his sharing of assessments on the West Asia conflict and its impact. In the ICC Women's T20 World Cup final, chasing a target of 151 wickets in 15 overs at Lord's Cricket Ground in London when reports last came in. Earlier, Australia won the toss and opted to bowl first. Put to bat, England scored 150 for 4 in stipulated 20 overs. Skipper Natsir Brunt was top scored with an unbeaten 58 runs, while Freya Kemp made 44 runs. In the FIFA World Cup, Brazil will take on Norway in the round of 16 match in New Jersey at 1:30 a.m. Indian Standard Time tonight. England will face Mexico in Mexico City in the other pre-quarter final at 5:30 a.m. tomorrow. And that is the end of this news bulletin.

right, so finally history is made, and as we always saying that this was England's ground, but now Australia has a stamp of it. Seventh time champion, Australia has won the World Cup 2026 ICC Women's, and this is actually a lovely moment for all the

0: And then obviously your batting. Let's talk about your keeping first of all. What did it feel like out there?
1: Yeah, I've, you know, warmed up in the tournament. I think at the start I was a little bit rusty, but got some great support in our coaching staff with Gab Twining and Shell's back with the gloves and Sean Flegler. So I've had plenty of help along the way. I can't take too much credit. It's been really nice to have some consistency with the gloves and to play a role in the field as well.
0: Tactical as well. To

0: And 64 of 49 balls, so you went pretty quickly. Moved around the crease a lot as well. What was your game plan today?
1: Oh, I think, you know, like I spoke about in the semi-final, it's really important to settle the dugout in the power play in a big game. So I thought Foley hit the ball really well and then had an unfortunate dismissal. So, you know, and Phoebe came out and nailed it from ball one. So, you know, I just kept going and tried to make sure we got ahead of the game as early as possible.
0: Beth, congratulations on your play of the match today. Go and join your team and enjoy.
2: Right then, Beth Mooney, 64 off for 49 with 10 fours. Of course, there were sixes hit by Phoebe Litchfield. And of course, Vaishali, you will want to know who is your player. I think that he is a very good player, Beth Mooney. But as a wicketkeeper, batter, Richa Ghosh is coming to me.
3: बिल्कुल, और उनकी बराबरी हम कर सकते हैं क्योंकि रिचा घोष भी आके जिस तरह से बल्लेबाजी मूनी करती है वैसे ही रिचा घोष भी करती है। दोनों पावर हिटिंग शॉट्स खेलते हैं एंड आउटस्टैंडिंग विकेट कीपिंग करते हैं। कहीं भी लेग या ऑफ कहीं भी अगर बॉल आते तो वो कोशिश करते हैं कि बॉल बाउंड्री तक ना जाए।
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0: First of all, as an experienced player who's been around, seen many World Cups, do you still get the same buzz? Does it feel the same today?
1: Yeah, you know, this has been on the calendar for a little while for us, so, you know, it's just nice to be part of the squad first and foremost and have a role to play, opening the batting and wicket keeping. So, yeah, just pumped to be here. There's been a lot of evolution in this group in the last 12 months and a lot of growth and some fun times as well. So really nice that we've capped off the league today.
0: Of course, the whole tournament as well, your side has been so consistent. What do you think the key to your success has been?
1: Oh, I think just playing the game with a bit of conviction, a lot of freedom, a lot of bravery and backing each other and having lots of belief. You know, I mentioned we've got a lot of support on the sideline. Our coaching staff and support staff are amazing. Had a couple of niggles along the way that we've managed to, you know, have a full squad to pick from in a big game, and I think that, you know, we can't shy away from how important that is. So it's a great group to travel with. We've been on the road for 5.5 weeks, and you know, plenty of people have come over from halfway across the world to watch the final. Some a couple of days ago, some a few weeks ago. So we feel the love and feel the support here and back home.
0: Word on your new captain as well. Obviously, pretty exciting to come and win this tournament. What's she been like?
1: Yeah, Soph's been amazing. She's just calm and composed and doesn't look too flustered, I think. She's put her own spin on the captaincy and been a great leader. I think she's been a great leader in Australian cricket for a long time. People probably just haven't been able to see that, and we're fortunate we get to see it firsthand. And, you know, the girls have really got around her, and it's just amazing icing on the cake for what's been a pretty amazing tournament for us as a group.
0: Well, Beth, you've got a lot of silverware to look after. Put it in the home and cherish it well. Well done again.
1: Thank you.
4: Well, it's Beth Mooney all the way, a player of the series and player of the match as well. And she made 238 runs in the series. Actually, she did, Mona, very, very well.
5: बिल्कुल बिल्कुल, मतलब जिनकी हम पहले से बात करते आ रहे हैं, लगातार कर रहे हैं कि एक्सपीरियंस जो है और उसके साथ मैच अवेयरनेस और विकेट के पीछे विकेट के आगे दोनों तरफ का जो उनका परफॉर्मेंस रहा है, जिस 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
1: 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TV umpire Kim Cotton. And fourth umpire Nimali Pereira. We now invite the runners-up, England, to the stage to collect their runners-up medals from Mr. Richard Thompson and Miss Claire Connor. First up, Lauren Bell. Alice Capsey. Tilly Courtney Coleman. Charlie Dean. Sophia Dunkley, Sophie Eccleston, Lauren Filer, Danny Gibson, Danny Wyatt Hodge, Amy Jones, Freya Kemp, Heather Knight, Lindsay Smith, Izzy Wong, and England's captain, Nat Siverbrant.
2: It's okay. About 10 seconds.
3: Nat, you've run into another tough Australian side that love playing in finals. How difficult is this one to take?
4: I'm still hugely disappointed. We've had such a great competition up to this point, and I suppose to end like that feels a bit sour in the mouth at the moment. But we were outplayed today by a class Australian side that used all of their experience in a huge final. So
3: you've had a little bit of time to reflect. Having done that, what would you have done differently?
4: I actually went for a drug test because I was desperate for a wee. So I guess initially, ideally I'd won the toss and would be bowling first. I don't know. We were short of a par score on that wicket. It felt tricky to gain momentum throughout the innings with the bat. Obviously scratching around a little bit, trying to find the middle of the bat. I guess when the pressure's on, their bowlers hit their areas and made it very difficult for us. I suppose we left it a bit too late in our bowling innings. So you're trying to start off the innings with great intent, with the ball, and trying to pick up as many wickets in the power play as we could. But Beth Mooney obviously played a brilliant innings today as well.
3: Were you expecting them to come out as hard as they did?
4: Absolutely. They've got a powerful lineup with the bat, and you know that you need to keep taking wickets to really send the flow, because if you won't do it, you've got the likes of Elise Perry coming in if you take two wickets. So they've obviously got great depth in their batting lineup, so makes it difficult for bowling attacks.
3: Aside from this disappointment, what can you be proud of? Of this side throughout this tournament?
4: I think we've got so much to be proud of. I suppose coming in and having done so much work pre-tournament, and the energy around the group throughout the competition, we've played some brilliant matches. Different people have had their moments, and we've celebrated everyone's success so well. It's a proper group of

0: players that we've got here that really care about each other and really care about playing for England and wearing the shirt with pride. So, yeah, it's a tough one to take, but we'll be back.
1: And the crowd, you just heard them there. They've been with you all tournament. What do you say to them?
0: It's such a privilege to play for our country and in front of some amazing people who support us through thick and thin. So I'm just hugely grateful.
1: We'll let you go now. Thanks very much for all the entertainment that you brought throughout this tournament, to the team as well for the performance you put in, and the semi-finals to get to the final as well. There is so much you can be proud of. So all the best in what comes next here.
0: Thank you.
2: And now, can I invite the winners, Australia, up to the stage to receive their medals from Mr. Mike Baird and Dr. Roz Rivas. First up, Nicola Carey. Ashley Gardner. Kim Goff. Lucy Hamilton, Grace Harris, Alana King, Phoebe Litchfield, Talia McGrath, Beth Mooney, Elise Perry, Megan Schutz, Annabelle Sutherland, Georgia Vall, Georgia Wareham, and Australia's captain, Sophie Molyneux.
1: Yeah, the mic might help.
0: Yeah.
1: Soph, you had a dream with your father when you were younger to come and watch a test match here at Lord's. You're here as a captain of a World Cup winning side, the fourth to lead a side to a T20 World Cup in women's T20s. Seven T20 World Cups for Australia now. How does that sound?
0: Too good to be true, to be honest, Ish. Dad's here as well, so it's a special day.
1: What did it take?
0: A lot of thought, a lot of effort, a lot of hard work, and just a group of people that wanted to do anything for each other. And that's been the real theme over this last 3 or 4 months, playing for each other and caring for each other.
1: I know there are a few youngsters in that squad now, but a lot of experience as well. How much does that count in a World Cup final?
0: Oh, it's invaluable, Ish. I think, having the likes of Pez out there to calm the team down after that first innings, Ash has been around for a long time, and yeah, that's not even hitting the surface. And to see someone like Lucy Hamilton just, take it to water. She was so calm and had so much clarity out there. It's a true testament to her nature and the group around her.
1: And it felt like different people stepped up at different moments throughout this World Cup as well. But when you needed it, it was, having that calmness out in the middle. In that first innings as well, you still had that silver grunt at the end there. Freya Kemp was coming in and banging the ball everywhere, but it just felt like there was a calmness around the group. How do you achieve something like that in a final?
0: I think it's just being able to trust each other, trust our processes. We've done a lot of work on that, and we probably looked at the last couple of World Cups and in moments like that where we've been on the back foot, we haven't

0: known what to do. And I think the answer for us was to stay calm and use our brains and think our way through it with our skills. So yeah, we did a lot of work leading up to it, and it's just nice to be able to see it come to fruition.
1: Unbeaten right the way throughout this World Cup. Was that target for you coming into it, that you didn't want to falter in any way, that you could win from anywhere?
0: Yeah, I think so. In tournament play, you have to have the same mentality, and no matter what situation we're in. So, yeah, really pleased with how the last few weeks have gone.
1: A word for Elise Perry, playing in a ninth World Cup final. You've now won 8, I think it is. She's a lucky charm for you.
0: Oh, she's incredible, Pez. Look, what she brings to this team isn't just on the field. I think her nature and the way she is, she's the heartbeat to the group, really. And yeah, she's an absolute legend of her game. And yeah, she deserves so much. And for her to have another World Cup in her bag is pretty special.
1: Anyone else you want to give a shout out to? Not just this group of players, but I know there's a full squad behind the scenes that works so hard to get you on the park as well.
0: Yeah, firstly, just a massive congratulations to England. Look, you guys have played such an amazing brand of cricket all tournament, and with that, I think you've achieved the ambition of inspiring a nation by the way you've turned up and played. So well done, Matt and Lottie, for a great tournament. To our beautiful families, partners, friends, everyone that made the journey over here, you guys are so special to us, and it's amazing to be able to share this with you all. And I'm sure you'll enjoy the night like you have the last 4 weeks. And to our support staff, there's so many of you there, but you're all so important to us. We speak about being calm, and you guys lead the way with that. So all those long hours and picking up bags and doing all those little things for us, doesn't go unnoticed, and this is for you guys. And to the fans, it's been an incredible tournament. In every match, there's been a massive crowd, neutral games and everything. It's been an amazing tournament, so thank you to Beth and everyone behind the scenes. So it's been an absolute pleasure to be a part of. And finally, to the girls, just so incredibly proud, and thank you for having an open mind and being willing to come on the journey, and you guys should be so incredibly proud.
1: And just lastly, so for 2020 World Cup in Australia, you ended up on the stage with Katy Perry. We didn't see you dancing there to Clean Bandit. Massive disappointment.
0: Growing up.
1: I'm sure you'll be leading the charge tonight. Congratulations once again, and all the best to your team. Have a great night, enjoy it, celebrate hard, and all the best for what comes next.
0: Thanks, Ash.
2: Congratulations to the winners of the ICC Women's T20 World Cup 2026.
3: And there it is.
4: Well, emotions all over, and rightly so. Obviously, I think their intensity was pretty different. But the fact is that trophy has a home, that's Australia. But the memories belong to all of us, and that's the World Cup final. And tonight, I must say that it belongs to Lords. And tomorrow, because this is the Women's World Cup, and we do believe that a lot of lovely, small, young girls would like to be a cricketer, this is going to be their inspiration. So tomorrow belongs to every little girl watching and dreaming. And here in the studio, we just hope and pray that you all enjoyed our presentation from Akashwani. And before we leave, I think we'll have a quick word and ask all our experts. So we'll start from Chetan. How was the experience this World Cup, Chetan?
5: Bahut behtareen. Dekhiye, do best team.